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0: 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So what are you
2: doing back? Well, I sat back and thought about the things we used to do. It really meant a lot to me. 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
3: I really mean that much to you?
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